0: I don't want nothing but your money.
1: Yeah, but Mama, leave your car out to go to the stockyard in the morning, will you?

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1: Let's see, body oil, check. Incense, check. Environmental records, double check. I'm gonna get some serious draws tonight, think I ain't? Let's see, if I tell Gilbert Rome to meet me at 11 and I creep at 10, that'll give me an hour of free reign. More draws, more draws.
2: 9:30, getting dressed, I had a couple sips of wine. Boom, I swear to God, my suit was hanging fine. Everybody at the club, feet. When I stepped from a limousine, they said, ooh, it's good to see. I said, oh, it's good to be seen, you know what I mean?

0: baby, let's creep. I had enough of this action. Bartender, on the house. Give everybody in here some. Man, I don't care. I got money to spare. You're cute and your music's thumping. Yo, baby, get the check.
1: Yo, baby, my behind. I need my money.
0: Say, brother, brothers, can I get some credit?

0: you have a drink?
1: What's the biggest lake you've ever been in?
0: So do you like environmental records? Crickets chirping, water rushing. Supposed to make you horny, just make me want to go to the bathroom. Actually, this one's not bad. Check it out. So, like, what's your name? Oh, wow, that's

0: 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As the title of the album suggests, this was meant for your listening pleasure while you are being done in.
1: I'm not.

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1: You ain't got the answers, man. You ain't got the answers. You ain't got the answers. You ain't got the answers, Sway. I'm standing up and I'm telling you, I am Warhol. I am Shakespeare in the flesh.

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I'm going to bag it in the sack and we go to wagon. 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I'm jingle boys, nice folk. 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You ought to go down Nagasaki. 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

0: throughout your life, but it isn't yours. 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
0: I can.

Africa do. Open the package, it smells clean too. Alone, something pleasant for the itty here. Look at the wonderful view presented before you, raw uncooked souffle from the butcher's block. But what I not, you such an arrogant fuck. Now what, the expiration date is coming up. 2 days late and a dollar short, I'm limping. The sitting diamond in the rough, RMS peak responding when time to abort. From the beast of his cuss, it's put in half with full force. It's determined by precalculations, turn up the noise. Reconfiguring daily basis with the stasis now destroyed. Only takes a few seconds to analyze the point. 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Turn the left, turn the right for the people to enjoy. Hit the pavements, luxury.

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3: 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The competition is fierce. What would you like to say to your competitors?
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0: 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Well, here's the newest sensation that's sweeping the nation. Ghost Week! Ghost Week! Hey, ballers!
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0: up!
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0: Take a listen to how Ghost Weed will help you kick it like your favorite rapper.
2: Just a couple of hits and...
3: it's gangster. Gangster!
4: Watch how we secretly sabotage this cypher with Ghost Weed.
5: Nah, you step back off. Let me get some. I got pheromones. I'm gonna do it. I got that kid like, whoa. I'm saying, Yo, you need to take some more, son.
6: Yo, I take another hit.
5: Yo, I'm gonna hear you rhyme. You might sound nice cause I'm high now, but check my ad lib.
6: Yeah, I'm ready. Drop that beat.
5: How many niggas who would actually kill still rhyming? How many niggas who

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1: Yo,
0: you ripped that.
2: Rip that shit.
3: I was dope.
4: You need to congratulate.
5: It was the weed.
4: It was the tree. Congratulations. You know what I'm saying?

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1: 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Radio de Boas.
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